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2: In Forever Hits, Eruption, su canción I Can't Stand the Rain.

Forever Hits, con el sonido atrapante de décadas inolvidables. On a downtown street, motorbike ride in the midday heat. 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Dust

0: Hola, hola, hola, hola, hola, hola, hola, hola, hola, país. 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Comenzamos con Love Lead. 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
0: 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Claro.
2: I will give you thanks with all my heart. I will sing your praise before the heavenly beings. I will bow down towards your holy temple and give thanks to your name. For your constant love and truth, you have exalted your name and your promise above everything else. 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